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0: Anyway, man, go Power Rangers and go to your phones right now on this Labor Day and call us. 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
1: Good evening. 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But guess what?
0: We still had to work on this holiday. Let's do Usher on the way. Is it-

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2: 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And I'm just gonna tell you, no one knows more about Virgos than me. That's why I hate them. I see DeVito and Mariah coming up next.

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0: 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It's making me mad because I'm gonna be jealous.
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I got Tim's on the way. 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

0: 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Beaming us, we're good at Tacardi, right after the Latto and Glow. Keep it live.
1: She ain't even all that. Well, I ain't even like that. Ain't her mama white.

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1: 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And this is a preset at that plus button. And hit that red mic. Let me know what you got going down. What's the plans this week? Because we getting closer to our iHeartRadio Music Festival that you can still be part of. Stay tuned. We got Future up next and Chris on the way.
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1: So if you were a fan of Martin growing up, and now they have the Barnett Hill Show that has premiered on Paramount Plus starring Tommy Davidson, a lot of people not liking it. We're going to see that next. I got

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1: Ice Spice is on the way right after Mariah the Scientist. We do Kehlani out to that. Any requests, shout out at me, A-S-H-L-E-E on it.

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1: Double R with the factory rims. 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
0: 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I got jewels in a safe that I don't even wear.
1: 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She made me wanna go harder. I like her aura. 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

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It's Ariel. Still got Junior Choi headed in your direction. 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

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It's 100.3 The Beat. What's up, it's Ariel with you on this Tuesday morning. Imagine, if you will, Beyonce goes on tour for Act 3 and she said, y'all gotta put y'all phones in a lockbox like we at school. Some singers are doing it. We'll talk more next.

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Capella Gray and Kehlani still headed your way on the playlist. I fear we might be doomed, friends. Hungry AI, that is the latest Snickers campaign. And it's exactly what you think it is. We'll talk more next.

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100.3 The Beat. What's up? It's Ariel. To all the people, Blackjack, thanks so much for listening. And make sure you make us your number one preset on that free iHeartRadio app.

0: Thing one of them.
1: Since you've been gone.
0: No, that's actually Kelly Clarkson.
2: Yes.
0: Anyway, George Clinton will be joining us today, okay? The leader of Parliament, Funkadelic, all right? The godfather, father of funk.
2: That's right.
0: Okay, he received the key to the city of Newark this past weekend because, you know, he went to Avon Avenue School, and he'll be here to talk about all of that.
2: Yes.
1: I'm so slow, yo. I thought you were saying Bill Clinton. As soon as you said George Clinton, I thought of Bill, yo.
2: Oh, my goodness.
0: Nah, George Clinton inhaled. Bill Clinton said he didn't.
1: Oh, my God, oh, my God.
0: Yes.
2: Okay. Yes. All right. So I'm sure the cues are up and at him this morning, but let's get the show cracking. Get it off your chest. 800-585-1051. Mimi's up, front page news. And what we starting the show with?
0: It's Big Boy's Born Day from Outkast. So happy Born Day, Big Boy.
2: It's the Breakfast Club. Good morning. You can find

0: trip to my. I be on it all night, man. I be on it all
1: night. Not Big Boy from Outkast.
2: Hold on, I love the song. We love the song.
1: It's the legendary radio personality, Big Boy from LA's Born Day. Dropping the clues bomb from Big Boy.
3: But, oh, and he Aquarius, so I'm sorry, Big Boy. Yeah, you're right.
1: It's never a bad day to play Kryptonite.
2: That's right.
1: Damn it. Salute to Big Boy.
2: Yeah, salute to Big Boy.
1: I saw him and Andre, I think they was together over the Labor Day weekend. I saw him post a picture with him and Dre.
2: Really? Dope. All right.
1: I saw that last night.
2: Well, let's get in some front page news. Good morning, Mimi.
4: Good morning, Envy, Jess, Charlamagne. How y'all doing this morning?
3: Hey, girl.
4: Good. Good morning. So we start this morning with a major development in the fight over mail-in ballots. So yeah, we are still here. Over the Labor Day weekend, the Trump administration, they went back to the Supreme Court for a third time, asking the justices to let its new mail-in ballot rules take effect before the November midterm. So we've been following this fight, but ballots as of right now are still going out. North Carolina has already started mailing their ballots, and Alabama starts tomorrow, September 9th, and several more states are right behind. Now, the new rules would require states to give the Postal Service a list of voters approved to receive those mail-in ballots, and those ballot envelopes would need to be have new markings, have new barcodes. Now, a federal judge has blocked those rules for now, and the administration, they want the Supreme Court to lift that block. A Democratic strategist, Joel Payne, says he believes of all of this is just to for confusion and to just sow discourse in our voting system. Let's listen.
5: I do think that the strategy here is chaos, but let's name it exactly what we're talking about. I mean, the suppression is in making it harder, making it more difficult, making it dangerous, or making it appear to be dangerous for people to vote, to exercise their constitutional right. That is the goal of this administration and the goal of this White House. And I just think that this is a bad bet because, look, you cannot suppress, you cannot scare your way out of the poll numbers that this president is dealing with. You can't scare your way out of the accountability that's coming for the real failure of these first 2 years of Donald Trump's term.
1: I mean, yes, he's absolutely right, but you got to make it more plain. The Trump administration is scared to death that they are going to lose the midterm, so the Trump administration is trying to steal the midterms. Simply plain.
4: Mm-hmm. Yep. Yep. And so we should hear something back by the Supreme Court, I believe, on Wednesday. So we will continue following that. And this next story could be a big change for single parents who need help paying for childcare. So the federal government has money that helps lower income parents pay for childcare while they go to work or go to school. But the Trump administration now wants to let some married couples with stay-at-home parents get some of that money, too. But here's the issue. They're not adding any more money. Congress is not allocating any more money to the pot. So that means single parents who need childcare because they have to go to work could be competing with that same money with two-parent households where someone is already staying home to watch the child. Now, supporters say stay-at-home parents deserve help too, but critics say don't take that money from the same pot that working parents already depend on. This is a proposal, but we will continue to watch that because it has a lot of single parents wondering, you know, how they'll be able to pay if we add new parents who may already have that income budgeted in.
3: Exactly, and I feel like it's already not enough of those funds going to the single parents. So how, now it's like two groups of people that you got to...
4: Exactly, Jess. You know, exactly. Exactly. And lastly, this hour in New York, seven people were shot and stabbed around the West Indian American Day parade. Despite extra police being brought in for security, the violence started before the parade even began. Police say early Monday morning, yesterday morning, two men were stabbed in the neck, another man was stabbed in the face, and a fourth man was slashed in the chin. Then later in the day, three more people were shot in two separate incidences near the parade route. Now, witnesses say people were fighting when suddenly they heard gunshots and people started running. Let's listen.
6: We heard something like a pop and we just saw a bunch of people started moving. Not really sure what was going on at first, because once you see people, you know, running, you just get the inclination to run. So we locked the doors for a brief moment just to give our patrons some safety.
7: We just saw a crowd running and then we heard a pop and then we saw the boy fall and then cops tackled the suspect.
3: Damn, this was in New York, you say?
2: Yeah.
4: Yep, in Brooklyn.
2: Damn. Labor Day Parade, they do it each and every year. It's like they get close to a million people out there representing West Indian Caribbean culture. Yeah. And sadly, sometimes they have shootings, stabbings, happens, seems like, every year.
3: Damn.
2: Very sad.
4: Mm-hmm. Yeah.
3: That's why people be so nervous about being in big groups of people.
4: Crowds.
3: Like, and it's always a lot of people in Times Square. I know this probably wasn't
2: this was in
3: Times
2: Brooklyn.
3: Square, but
2: yeah,
3: it's just like always like, because this is a tourist city.
4: Yeah. Well, all seven victims are expected to survive. Investigators, they don't know if the stabbings and the shootings were connected. But you're right, MB, police had increased security this year because of the violence in past celebrations. So
1: food out there be fire, though.
2: Food is amazing
1: food
2: out there.
1: Fire.
2: Food is amazing. They've been trying to cancel it and cancel Juve, which is the night before. They've been trying to cancel it every year, but it's too big of a celebration. Like, people really want to represent their country. So it's when you go, if you ever get a chance to go out there, it's amazing. Like, the music, like Charlamagne said, the food, the culture. It's like carnival in the U.S.
1: It's amazing. Mm-hmm. People just be getting shot and stabbed. It's okay.
3: Yeah.
2: No, outside of that.
1: Outside of the shooting.
2: Outside of that, people representing their countries and their culture,
1: It
2: sounds so dumb. Nah, but outside of the shooting, it's more than that.
1: Do be fired.
2: It's not just for that. It's for people to represent their culture,
3: right,
2: like get some idiots to do some stupid stuff, but outside of that, it's amazing.
1: And I mean, honestly, I think it's bigger than the shootings and the stabbings. Of course, you're gonna have a couple of knuckleheads, but I mean, you know, you don't want to reduce something as great as that parade to just the shooting and stabbing.
2: Correct.
4: All right, well, coming up at 7, being tall and confident can get you a lot these days, but wait until you hear what police say one man managed to get his hands on just by playing the part. We'll tell you about it in the next hour.
2: All right, and everybody else, get it off your chest. 800-585-1051. If you need to vent, hit us up right now. Phone lines are wide open. It's The Breakfast Club. Good morning.
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14: Now, the only slowdown we're seeing is out there in all that road work in the Wentzville area. Westbound 70 slows between Wentzville Parkway and David Hochul Parkway. It looks like they may have an additional lane down there for a little while longer. Might be running a little late. Other than that, we've got speed limit runs, dry roads, light traffic all around the St. Louis Metro for your Tuesday morning. I'm Tim Gilbert. That's your latest total traffic.
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1: Hello, who's this?
2: Good morning. Peace, my brother. This is Mr. Show Money.
3: Mr.
2: Rosedale, New Jersey.
3: What's up, Mr. Show Money? Peace.
2: My brother. Happy birthday, my brother. Belated, but happy birthday. What's going on with you?
3: What's up with you, brother? How you feeling?
2: I'm good. Charlamagne, what's up?
4: Peace. What's up, my brother?
2: How are you? Niece, what's going on, Niece?
5: What's up, Unc? How are you?
2: I'm good. I am about to do a great idea. Did you see my idea in your inbox?
5: No, what was it? You always giving me some good ideas.
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5: Okay.
2: Listen, Show Money is done. It's finished. I'll be out. Quetch Calhoun, Jamal Woolard, dropping this October exclusively on YouTube. I need some Breakfast Club love. Charlamagne.
5: Oh, yeah, I did see that. Okay.
2: Charlamagne.
4: Yes, sir.
2: Come on, bro. I need some Breakfast Club love. But what can we do for this show?
4: Are you doing it now? You should talk about it now.
3: Just tell people how they can get tickets, Mr. Show Money.
2: It's a movie. It's a film. It's going to be on YouTube.
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3: All right, brother.
4: All right, you just did it. There you go. Boom.
1: Hello, who's this?
6: Yo. Hey, it's Shanice.
3: Hey, Shanice. Good morning. Get off your chest, Shanice.
6: Hey, y'all. I'm from Columbia, South Carolina.
4: Shanice, 803 Metro all day.
5: Period.
6: All day, every day, Uncle Charlotte. Y'all, I'm fed up. These days, my grandma Caroline and my daddy got the same thing in common. Neither one of them is this. I'm sick of cigarette smokers. They deserve fed time. You know what I'm saying? I'm tired of people being inconsiderate. They inconsiderate as hell. Like, you know, people just like to be stagnant. They like to be lazy. I hate that. You know what I'm saying? I get my feet dirty. I use all 10 of my toes every day. You know what I'm saying? I'm over it.
4: I agree.
6: Hilarious. While we at it, girl, I just started doing stand-up comedy. You know what I'm saying?
5: Period.
6: Get me out, girl.
5: Talk about it on the stage, girl. Talk about it because it's
6: relatable. I will. Laugh at my pain for real because it's so funny. You know?
5: Yeah.
6: I would love to send you my first video that I did at the joint.
5: Make sure you do.
6: Please look at it and check it out and give me your honest feedback, even if it's a blue heart or a thumbs down.
4: How'd you do?
5: Just send it to me. How did you do? How did the crowd respond to you?
6: I feel like they really liked it. I told a story about this download dude I used to deal with, and I found out he's gay.
5: Outside
6: of that, it was really good, y'all. I was nervous. I did not get off the stage like I did my full time.
5: Hey.
6: And I'm looking forward to doing it again. So,
3: congratulations. Yeah.
4: Will you be doing stand up in Columbia? Because I know that comedy club closed.
6: The comedy club is closed. I did my first and only show at the joint. It's downtown.
4: Okay.
5: Gotcha.
6: Yeah. I guess I'm trying to pick up content or like learn the ropes of it, because telling jokes and making people laugh is two totally different things.
5: Yeah, that's true. That's very true. But no, send me a video for real. Send it to my DM. What's your name on Instagram?
3: So how can people follow you?
5: I look at it.
6: Well, my name on social media is Shaeja Shanice. That's pretty lengthy. But I go by Shanice. That's my name. So I'm going to send it today for sure so you can see it.
5: Okay.
3: All right, Shanice.
5: All right, babe.
3: Good luck with everything.
5: Thank you, boo.
3: Get it off your chest. 800-585-1051. If you need to vent, hit us up now. It's The Breakfast Club. Good morning.
0: The Breakfast Club.
3: The debate of what was...
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11: And we thinned out nicely where we were seeing that earlier slowdown out in the Wentzville area. Westbound to Interstate 70 was slow between Wentzville Parkway and Hochul Parkway. That has cleared up, so they've gotten that other lane open, and traffic is moving well through there. In fact, we're seeing speed limit runs all around the St. Louis area. No delays, no accidents or stalls. Traffic moving well for your Tuesday morning. I'm Tim Gilbert. That's Total Traffic.
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16: America lost a legend and black icon with the passing of Henry Louis Hank Aaron. The Hall of Fame slugger whose 755 career home runs stood as Major League Baseball's Golden Mark died at the age of 86. As one of baseball's greatest stars, Aaron's career spanned over 20 years, and he retired with a host of achievements. He was the National League MVP and World Series champion in 1957, a 3-time Gold Glove winner, and 25-time All-Star. His 755 career home runs stood as the Major League record before Barry Bonds broke it in 2007. It was Aaron who broke Babe Ruth's original record of 714 home runs, all while threats were made on his life by fans who did not want to see a black man as baseball's home run king. After retiring as a player, Aaron moved to the front office, eventually becoming senior vice president and assistant to the president of the Atlanta Braves. Off the field, Aaron was a tireless advocate for civil rights. This is Terrence Bibb for the Black Information Network.
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0: Morning, everybody. It's DJ Envy, Jess Hilarious, Charlamagne Tha God. We are the Breakfast Club. Let's get in some front page news. Charlamagne just mentioned behind the scenes, so the red football season starts tomorrow. That's crazy. Wednesday,
1: I know, right? The Patriots and Seahawks play tomorrow.
0: That's right. And then Thursday, they play out in Australia, right? And then Sunday, my Giants will be burning up them damn Cowboys. Right. They're going to take them Cowboys right up out of here.
2: That's crazy that you think that.
3: Y'all got Odell Beckham Jr.
0: That's right.
1: They're going to win like 37-0.
0: Giants, yeah.
1: The Dallas Cowboys. Drop on a clues bomb for my Dallas Cowboys.
0: No, they're not. Definitely not. What's up, Mimi? This guy is delirious.
4: Good morning, Envy, Jess, Charlamagne. How y'all doing this hour?
3: Hey, girl.
4: Good morning. So we start in Florida this morning where we have more information about that deadly Amazon cargo plane crash at Miami International Airport over the weekend. And so now we're learning that all five people who were killed were on the ground. Federal investigators say they were part of a seven-person cleaning crew riding in a van when the Amazon cargo jet ran off the runway and slammed through the area. Now, the plane kept going for about 1,300 feet past the pavement, tearing through fencing and airport equipment before hitting the van and the

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6: Well, there is no longer a backup where they've got this right lane blocked westbound 44 at the Six Flags exit. Just keep to the center or left lane. That right lane is still blocked as they are doing some investigation work with the semi that was involved in that incident this morning. But just keep to the left. You'll be able to get by that without any trouble. The rest of the St. Louis area looking good as well. I'm Tim Gilbert. That's your latest total traffic.
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3: Yankee slugger Aaron Judge is back. The MVP, out 3 months with a fractured rib, has been activated from the injured list and is expected to play tonight against Colorado. The NFL kicks off a new season tomorrow with the Seahawks hosting the Patriots in a Super Bowl rematch. The Patriots reaching a deal with DB Christian Gonzalez, a four-year extension worth $135 million. And college football last night, 20th-ranked SMU, a three-point winner at Florida State. I'm Matt McCoy.
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3: Hey, now back. Yeah, she back at it. Bring in the Mac. We up with Angela Yee is on.

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5: 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I'm here with my guy, Doug Phenom.
6: Yes, sir.
5: 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Yes, I'm sorry. I didn't mean to cut off your wrestling drop.
6: Obi-Wan. 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
1: So, about last night. Here's how it went down.
0: It's Way Up with Angela Yee. Doug Phenom is here with me today.
2: I am, and I
3: guess... You're the chosen one!
2: I guess this is about last Thursday, right?
0: Mm-hmm.
2: Okay, so we need some details on the engagement. Yee, give us something, man.
0: Right, well, okay, so where do I start? So my, I guess, fiancé, I'm used to saying boyfriend. So my fiancé's birthday is August 31st. He's a Virgo.
2: Right.
0: And we had planned this trip. We got an Airbnb in St. Martin.
2: Nice.
0: And we were planning to go there for his birthday. And, you know, so he invited his friends, whoever he wanted to be there. It's a 6-bedroom. So we had, there was 11 of us.
2: Okay.
0: That were out there. You know, some couples, some not. And the first day we got there on the 29th, which was Thursday. No, Saturday. Why did I say Thursday? It was we got there Saturday, the 29th. And he was like a little tense all day, even flying there in the airport.
2: More tense than usual.
0: Yes, he's a moody individual though.
2: Okay.
0: And so
2: most men are, I will say that.
0: And so I was just like, okay, you know, maybe he's thinking about getting a year older. Who knows?
2: Right.
0: So we get there. Airbnb is amazing.
2: Mm-hmm.
0: We love it. Everybody's having a good time. My friend Ayana, who works with USVI, Visit USVI, she's with us, and she's like, hey, I got some people coming from the French side of the island. I have a photographer coming. They want to take pictures of us outside with the sunset.
2: See, that's sleight of hand right there.
0: Right. So I was like, random that we're just going to take pictures, but okay. So Keys is with us. She's my friend, but she's also my makeup artist. Shout out to Keys.
2: Yeah.
0: And so Keys is like, oh, we're going to do pictures. Well, maybe I should give you like some makeup. Now, she was concerned that I would have said no, because normally I'll be like, I don't need makeup. I just throw on some glasses. It's no big deal. But I was just being very agreeable that day. So I just said, okay.
2: Cool, okay.
0: So we're doing makeup. And they're like, okay, let's get dressed. We were going out because my fiance kept saying, we're going to go out tonight after... He was really stressing that he wanted to go out, right? And so I called up the owner of Nowhere Special. And I was like, we're going to go to this place, Nowhere Special, even though we went there the next night. And we could just go there, have a drink. So we all get dressed to go out. And I'm thinking we're taking pictures by the pool for the sunset. And then while I'm posing and taking pictures, I turn around and... Meek is there on a knee.
2: Oh.
0: And he proposed.
2: Did you cry?
0: I shed like 2 tears.
2: 2? Nah, come on.
0: It's makeup.
2: Yeah, okay.
0: You know, things we got to think about. But yeah, so it was really nice. You could tell he was nervous.
2: Yeah.
0: And he played Prince by Adore.
2: Okay.
0: So he had that song queued up and ready to go because that's my favorite song of all time.
2: I was about to say, is that your song?
0: It's my song.
2: Okay, so he played
0: it. I'm going to say it's his song. Yeah, he would have put on some drill music or something. But, but yeah, so there. And so that is the beginning of what happened. And then I'll tell you, you know, the rest. But I didn't know that it was happening because it was his birthday. So I wasn't anticipating that.
2: Right, right.
0: On that particular trip. I just, you know.
2: Sounded well prepared, though. He had the friends on it. See, that's the sleight of hand. You didn't even see that coming.
0: Well, I'm going to tell you the after effects of all of that when we come back. Because it was quite funny. Because the way that I am, I wouldn't have posted anything. But then all of a sudden my phone starts blowing up, and I'll tell you what happened after. It's Way Up.
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5: Yeah, right now traffic is moving well around the St. Louis Metro for your Tuesday. We might see a tap of the brakes heading west on 44 at the Six Flags exit. That right lane is still blocked from an earlier issue this morning. Other than that, we are seeing speed limit runs all around the St. Louis Metro for your Tuesday after the long Labor Day weekend. I'm Tim Gilbert. That's Total Traffic.
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15: Here's your weather impact forecast from Five on Your Side. Temperatures over the course of the next several hours will continue to be on the warmer side over the course of the next few days. Mid to upper 90s the next 2 days, but our best chance for rain arrives really late tomorrow and into early Thursday, as we'll see upwards of an inch of rain in some cases. That's a good sign for a lot of us. Otherwise, the humidity will increase on Wednesday into Thursday. Drying out for a few days with scattered rain chances again on Saturday. I'm Weather Impact meteorologist Gary Frank.
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5: Traffic's still looking good around the St. Louis Metro for your Tuesday after the long holiday weekend. Traveling I-70 right now between 270 and downtown. It's going to take about 15 minutes. I-64, Highway 40, about a 12-minute travel time between downtown and 270. I-55, about 10 minutes between 270, 255 and downtown St. Louis. All the downtown bridges are in good shape. I'm Tim Gilbert. That's your latest total traffic.
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1: In the NFL, the New England Patriots have locked down star cornerback Christian Gonzalez on a record-setting four-year, $135 million extension, with $102 of that guaranteed. Gonzalez is now the highest-paid cornerback in NFL history, eclipsing the four-year, $132 million extension that Devin Witherspoon received from Seattle last month. The Patriots start the season tomorrow night in Seattle. Elsewhere in the league, the Giants released wide receiver Darius Slayton yesterday. He was the longest tenured player on the team and is now a free agent. He's not eligible for waivers as a vested veteran and is free to sign anywhere else. And in baseball, three-time American League MVP Aaron Judge was activated from the injured list last night, paving the way for his return against the Colorado Rockies tonight after sitting out more than 3 months because of a fractured rib. I'm Andy West with your iHeartRadio Sports Report.
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0: The Big Ten SEC Volleyball Challenge held at Wrigley Field on Sunday night was cut short due to weather, as Nebraska versus Missouri was suspended because the playing surface was slippery due to humidity. Number 3 Kentucky beat number 13 Penn State 3-1 in the first match of the night, which was completed without any issue. 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
1: You, after spending 45 years in the field of psychology, I've learned one thing, and that is that there are predators among us. 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And the night I'm telling you about is no exception, because on this night, a monster is stealthily stalking the streets of a really innocent, sleepy town.
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8: There's an accident eastbound on 364 at Bryan Road, but they are moving it off the highway to Bryan Road. Westbound 70 at the Museo Bridge, the right lane is closed for slow-moving road work. It's just a little busy headed through there. I'm Joe Sonderman. That's the latest total traffic.
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12: Here's your weather impact forecast from Five on Your Side. Temperatures over the course of the next several hours will continue to be on the warmer side over the course of the next few days. Mid to upper 90s the next 2 days, but our best chance for rain arrives really late tomorrow and into early Thursday, as we'll see upwards of an inch of rain in some cases. That's a good sign for a lot of us. Otherwise, the humidity will increase on Wednesday into Thursday, drying out for a few days with scattered rain chances again on Saturday. I'm Weather Impact meteorologist Gary Frank.
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10: Westbound on 64 and Long Road, there's a crash blocking the left lane. There's a brief slowdown. 70 westbound on the Museo Bridge, slow down a little bit. Watch out for slow-moving road work in the right lane. I'm Joe Sonderman. That's the latest total traffic.
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28: Here's your weather impact forecast from Five on Your Side. Temperatures over the course of the next several hours will continue to be on the warmer side over the course of the next few days. Mid to upper 90s the next 2 days, but our best chance for rain arrives really late tomorrow and into early Thursday, as we'll see upwards of an inch of rain in some cases. That's a good sign for a lot of us. Otherwise, the humidity will increase on Wednesday into Thursday, drying out for a few days with scattered rain chances again on Saturday. I'm Weather Impact meteorologist Gary Frank.
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30: Way up. It's Way Up with Angela Yee. Yeah.

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10: Things are pretty quiet on the roadways. We do have an accident in westbound 64 Long Road, but it's off on the left shoulder, not causing a delay. They picked up the slow-moving roadwork westbound on 70 at the Museo Bridge. That traffic is light. Westbound 44 past Hampton. Watch out for slow-moving roadwork in the right lane. I'm Joe Sonderman. That's latest total traffic.
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22: A record deal for Patriots cornerback Christian Gonzalez. He agrees to a four-year extension worth $135 million. The deal includes $102 million in guaranteed money. Cowboys owner Jerry Jones says the team has serious financial room to make a trade right now if they wanted to. Ohio State stays one in the updated college football coaches poll. Georgia moves up one to number two. Oregon slips from 2 to 6. I'm Frank Aaron.
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Lewis Hank Aaron, the Hall of Fame slugger whose 755 career home runs stood as Major League Baseball's golden mark, died at the age of 86. As one of baseball's greatest stars, Aaron's career spanned over 20 years, and he retired with a host of achievements. He was the National League MVP and World Series champion in 1957, a three-time Gold Glove winner, and 25-time All-Star. His 755 career home runs stood as the Major League record before Barry Bonds broke it in 2007. It was Aaron who broke Babe Ruth's original record of 714 home runs, all while threats were made on his life by fans who did not want to see a black man as baseball's home run king. After retiring as a player, Aaron moved to the front office, eventually becoming senior vice president and assistant to the president of the Atlanta Braves. Off the field, Aaron was a tireless advocate for civil rights. This is Terrence Bibb for the Black Information Network.

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0: Sports Boy to the B, home of their Breakfast Club and home of Relationship Tuesday. So you know I got my sisters in the building. Kimmy Cakes.
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0: Miss Mel.
2: Good morning, good evening, good afternoon.
0: Let's jump off the porch and right into some relationship topics that we got on hand today. And we're going to talk about, should you tell your partner every detail about your past? Woo-wee.
2: Looking at you, Kimmy.
3: I'm going to start off.
0: Okay.
3: The answer is no, because they will always use that past against you. You know, it could be anything like, oh, you let Joe Blow do it, but I can't do it. So no, do not, do not. And then you can tell them, like, I used to deal with a girl. So now every time you go with your friends, he think it's a slumber party over at the house. So certain things, you just got to say, no, I'm not telling him, because he going to think, you know, me and her up in her scissoring. So, no.
2: Oh, my God.
0: But if you said something in your past, like, you so dope babysitting, then he probably be like, okay, we now even have to circle back.
3: Yeah, he gonna try to make you, you know, y'all be on high speed chase like you used to.
0: One, two, three.
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talking about a conservative, regular girl that still can beat up chest. 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Zodiac sign, it must be a Gemini moon, cause we about to go half. My

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Relationship Tuesday on your airways right here on 100.3 The Beat, home of that Breakfast Club, Cutty Montana, Kimmy Cakes, Miss Mel. We talking about relationship topics, man. Should you

0: Smudge Point to the Be Home, Relationship Tuesday, Kimmy Cakes, Miss Mel, Cuddy Montana, and the question at hand right now is, your partner family disrespects you. Who should handle it, your partner, or should you handle it? Kimmy Cakes, what are you doing if your partner family disrespects you? What you want to do?
1: I'm definitely handling it first. I'm definitely handling it first.
2: You jumped out of your soul.
0: Y'all should have seen the next. Oh, my God. What?
1: And then I need him to go fix it so he can have it in a second because I want to come back over for Christmas.
2: Kim. Oh.
1: I got to make sure she out there wheelchair first.
2: Oh, my God.
0: But you definitely going to handle it.
1: I'm definitely handling it first.
0: Okay.
1: No, he's not going to handle it how I'm going to handle it. And then they know not to do the disrespect again. I'm going to handle it the first time like, so okay, we can nip it in the bud.
2: People's feelings are really going to be hurt. That's all I'm going to say.
0: But they're going to know she ain't to be played.
2: If Kim handles it.
1: I'm not going to keep running to my man like, fix this. No, I'm going to fix it.
2: I don't like the way you said, fix it.
1: Because that's how you were saying it.
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2: 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I repeat,

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I know you.

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That's right, every game, all month long on the DraftKings Sportsbook app, and you also get profit boosts. What? Yeah! Are you excited? Yes, I know I am, man, because I only do good during football season. I'm going to be real with you when it comes to DraftKings Sportsbook app. I mean, I did okay in the NBA. I did all right with the Major League Baseball. I really did good in soccer. I ain't going to hold you on that. And I did good in the PGA, believe it or not. But the NFL, it's on and popping, man. Dust off the man cave. Dust off the big screen TVs. Go get you a big screen TV and get with your fellas and open up that DraftKings Sportsbook app. And if you're new to this, go ahead and sign up and use the code 1003 to beat and place a $5 bet to get 200 in instant rewards. Just that simple. But you got to be 21 years of age and older, and you must stay in the state of Missouri to get eligible. All right, hey, it's going all the way up for the whole month of September. Get in the game because the crown is yours. More in the mix on the way. Stay close.

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1: It's the Bootleg Kev Show, man. Hey, every day James finds the craziest stories in the world. We call it the No Cap News Report, man. What you got coming up next?
2: Hey, this DoorDash driver might get in a lot of trouble. Let's just say they was in a rush to drop off some food. They forgot something key to their drop-off. Somebody was in for a surprise.
1: More on that up next.